0: 16. And finally on Sunday, sunny with a high of 19 degrees. 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
2: Researchers say warmer, drier conditions across the prairies are altering the taste of Canadian mustard seeds, giving an added kick to those summertime barbecued hot dogs. The Canadian Grain Commission has been tracking the quality of mustard seed samples from Saskatchewan and Alberta for over a decade, according to a story on Farm News Now. One thing researchers monitor is glucosinolate, a naturally occurring compound that gives mustard its pungent flavor, and researchers say the compound has risen steadily in mustard seeds since 2020. Take a look at the futures markets right now. Hard red wheat is at $8.24 per bushel. Red feed wheat prices are at $7.97 per bushel. Canola is at $16.09 per bushel. Yellow peas are at $7.80 per bushel. And feed bar is at $5.27.
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0: What do you think? 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I can tell you one thing for sure and certain. 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So I want your request, 787-2222. It can be something happy, sad, slow, but you know me. I prefer to party. And if you're going through hell, just know the week's almost done.
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1: 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Hi, boys. 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Left, left, left.

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9: In your Moose FM weather throughout the rest of your evening, showers with winds gusting to 50. We'll see a low of 7 degrees tonight. Tomorrow, mainly sunny, winds gusting to 50 and high of 19. Finally on Sunday, sunny with a high of 19 degrees.
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2: 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Billy's at the bar. He's been there all night. First 10 beers he's had since her goodbye.

0: 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Fingers am I holding up, Billy? Get up, Billy.
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That's a little Alabama for your Friday afternoon with some mountain music. My name's Chris Walker, here all afternoon long, playing the songs you want to hear, but running out of time, because, well, we're a good part of the way through the afternoon. So 787-2222, what do you want to hear? What do you want me to play? According to Sarah, since it's raining and we know that the guys out there love those jacked up trucks and off-roading, how about a little

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11: In your Moose FM weather throughout the rest of your evening, showers with winds gusting to 50. We'll see a low of 7 degrees tonight. Tomorrow, mainly sunny, winds gusting to 50 and high of 19. Finally on Sunday, sunny with a high of 19 degrees.
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Oh, man, I love that one, especially on a karaoke night. Chris Walker with you, not for much longer, though. I'm going to clock out for, fingers crossed, the weekend, unless something goes horribly wrong. We'll see you guys on Monday. Now, for those who have sent in requests, I do still have most of them coming up. Yes, I've gone deep into the 6 o'clock hour, so I'll have plenty more for you there as well. For now, hope you have a fantastic weekend. 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Plenty of showers. As for me, I'm going to get up to some trouble. 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

some difficulty. A moraine that we'd seen for a thousand years caused financial joys and biblical fears. It caused some smiles, it caused some tears, but more to the point of our story. For the first time in the collective memory, that old brown prairie that had been so dry for so long was very muddy, boggy, sticky. We'd pull one truck out and get another stuck in, and motors that roar and tires that spin would sink right down, down to the diff, and we'd all take turns and do it again until no one could move. Call one more friend, come on out here, we need you. Bring your truck.

equal opportunity. 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Richie, he now fears the worst. 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Of course, Holtman didn't have nothing better to do. 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

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That ought to give us some traction.

0: canola seed that was genetically modified for control of the weeds and for big old yields of margarine oil raised hell all over that native prairie soil. Agriculture Canada is definitely going to be looking for us.
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13: In your Moose FM weather throughout the rest of your evening, showers with winds gusting to 50. We'll see a low of 7 degrees tonight. Tomorrow, mainly sunny, winds gusting to 50 and high of 19. Finally on Sunday, sunny with a high of 19 degrees.
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12: In your Moose FM weather throughout the rest of your evening, showers with winds gusting to 50. We'll see a low of 7 degrees tonight. Tomorrow, mainly sunny, winds gusting to 50 and high of 19. Finally on Sunday, sunny with a high of 19 degrees.
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8: In your Moose FM weather throughout the rest of your evening, showers with winds gusting to 50. We'll see a low of 7 degrees tonight. Tomorrow, mainly sunny, winds gusting to 50 and high of 19. Finally on Sunday, sunny with a high of 19 degrees.
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5: In your Moose FM weather throughout the rest of your evening, showers with winds gusting to 50. We'll see a low of 7 degrees tonight. Tomorrow, mainly sunny, winds gusting to 50 and high of 19. Finally on Sunday, sunny with a high of 19 degrees.
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0: 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Pussy.

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4: In your Moose FM weather throughout the rest of your evening, showers with winds gusting to 50. We'll see a low of 7 degrees tonight. Tomorrow, mainly sunny, winds gusting to 50 and high of 19. Finally on Sunday, sunny with a high of 19 degrees.
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4: In your Moose FM weather throughout the rest of your evening, showers with winds gusting to 50. We'll see a low of 7 degrees tonight. Tomorrow, mainly sunny, winds gusting to 50 and high of 19. Finally on Sunday, sunny with a high of 19 degrees.
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0: In your Moose FM weather throughout the rest of your evening, showers with winds gusting to 50. We'll see a low of 7 degrees tonight. Tomorrow, mainly sunny, winds gusting to 50 and high of 19. Finally on Sunday, sunny with a high of 19 degrees.
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16: In your Moose FM weather throughout the rest of your evening, showers with winds gusting to 50. We'll see a low of 7 degrees tonight. Tomorrow, mainly sunny, winds gusting to 50 and high of 19. Finally on Sunday, sunny with a high of 19 degrees.
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0: 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We sound a little something like this.
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7: In your Moose FM weather throughout the rest of your evening, showers with winds gusting to 50. We'll see a low of 7 degrees tonight. Tomorrow, mainly sunny, winds gusting to 50 and high of 19. Finally on Sunday, sunny with a high of 19 degrees.
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12: In your Moose FM weather throughout the rest of your evening, showers with winds gusting to 50. We'll see a low of 7 degrees tonight. Tomorrow, mainly sunny, winds gusting to 50 and high of 19. Finally on Sunday, sunny with a high of 19 degrees.
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9: In your Moose FM weather throughout the rest of your evening, showers with winds gusting to 50. We'll see a low of 7 degrees tonight. Tomorrow, mainly sunny, winds gusting to 50 and high of 19. Finally on Sunday, sunny with a high of 19 degrees.
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0: It's the beat of FSJ, brought to you by the Fort St. John Co-op. 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
7: In your Moose FM weather throughout the rest of your evening, showers with winds gusting to 50. We'll see a low of 7 degrees tonight. Tomorrow, mainly sunny, winds gusting to 50 and high of 19. Finally on Sunday, sunny with a high of 19 degrees.
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4: In your Moose FM weather through the rest of your day, mainly sunny with winds gusting to 50 this afternoon, a high of 19 degrees. Tonight, things going to clear up at around midnight, light winds, and a low plus 4. For tomorrow, sunny with a high of 19, and then on Monday, cloudy, but a high of 20.
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2: In your Moose FM weather through the rest of your day, mainly sunny with winds gusting to 50 this afternoon, a high of 19 degrees. Tonight, things going to clear up at around midnight, light winds, and a low plus 4. For tomorrow, sunny with a high of 19, and then on Monday, cloudy, but a high of 20.
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1: Good. Good. Good. Good. Good. Good. Good. Good. Good. Good. Good. Good. Good. Good. Good. Good. Good. Good. Good. Good. Good. Good. Good. Good. Good. Good. Good. Good. Good. Good. Good. Good. Good. Good. Good. Good. Good. Good. Good. Good. Good. Good. Good. Good. Good. Good. Good. Good. Good. Good. Good. Good. Good. Good. Good. Good. Good. Good. Good. Good. Good. Good. Good. Good. Good. Good. Good. Good. Good. Good. Good. Good. Good. Good. Good. Good. Good. Good. Good. Good. Good. Good. Good. Good. Good. Good. Good. Good. Good. Good. Good. Good. Good. Good. Good. Good. Good. Good. Good. Good. Good. Good. Good. Good. Good. Good. Good. Good. Good. Good. Good. Good. Good. Good. Good. Good. Good. Good. Good. Good. Good. Good. Good. Good. Good. Good.

0: 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We sound a little something like this.
1: 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We could break it in if you know what I mean. Put some miles on it.
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4: In your Moose FM weather through the rest of your day, mainly sunny with winds gusting to 50 this afternoon, a high of 19 degrees. Tonight, things going to clear up at around midnight, light winds, and a low plus 4. For tomorrow, sunny with a high of 19, and then on Monday, cloudy, but a high of 20.
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4: In your Moose FM weather through the rest of your day, mainly sunny with winds gusting to 50 this afternoon, a high of 19 degrees. Tonight, things going to clear up at around midnight, light winds, and a low plus 4. For tomorrow, sunny with a high of 19, and then on Monday, cloudy, but a high of 20.
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5: In your Moose FM weather through the rest of your day, mainly sunny with winds gusting to 50 this afternoon, a high of 19 degrees. Tonight, things going to clear up at around midnight, light winds, and a low plus 4. For tomorrow, sunny with a high of 19, and then on Monday, cloudy, but a high of 20.
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1: The most famous of all the voodoo queens that ever existed is Marie Laveau down in Louisiana. A lot of weird, ungodly tales about Marie. She's supposed to have a lot of magic potions and

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7: In your Moose FM weather through the rest of your day, mainly sunny with winds gusting to 50 this afternoon, a high of 19 degrees. Tonight, things going to clear up at around midnight, light winds, and a low plus 4. For tomorrow, sunny with a high of 19, and then on Monday, cloudy, but a high of 20.
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3: In your Moose FM weather through the rest of your day, mainly sunny with winds gusting to 50 this afternoon, a high of 19 degrees. Tonight, things going to clear up at around midnight, light winds, and a low plus 4. For tomorrow, sunny with a high of 19, and then on Monday, cloudy, but a high of 20.
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3: In your Moose FM weather throughout the rest of your day, mainly sunny with winds gusting to 50 this afternoon, a high of 19 degrees. Tonight, things going to clear up at around midnight, light winds, and a low plus 4. For tomorrow, sunny with a high of 19, and then on Monday, cloudy, but a high of 20.
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2: In your Moose FM weather through the rest of your day, mainly sunny with winds gusting to 50 this afternoon, a high of 19 degrees. Tonight, things going to clear up at around midnight, light winds, and a low plus 4. For tomorrow, sunny with a high of 19, and then on Monday, cloudy, but a high of 20.
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5: In your Moose FM weather through the rest of your day, mainly sunny with winds gusting to 50 this afternoon, a high of 19 degrees. Tonight, things going to clear up at around midnight, light winds, and a low plus 4. For tomorrow, sunny with a high of 19, and then on Monday, cloudy, but a high of 20.
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5: In your Moose FM weather through the rest of your day, mainly sunny with winds gusting to 50 this afternoon, a high of 19 degrees. Tonight, things going to clear up at around midnight, light winds, and a low plus 4. For tomorrow, sunny with a high of 19, and then on Monday, cloudy, but a high of 20.
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2: In your Moose FM weather through the rest of your day, mainly sunny with winds gusting to 50 this afternoon, a high of 19 degrees. Tonight, things going to clear up at around midnight, light winds, and a low plus 4. For tomorrow, sunny with a high of 19, and then on Monday, cloudy, but a high of 20.
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10: In your Moose FM weather through the rest of your day, mainly sunny with winds gusting to 50 this afternoon, a high of 19 degrees. Tonight, things going to clear up at around midnight, light winds, and a low plus 4. For tomorrow, sunny with a high of 19, and then on Monday, cloudy, but a high of 20.
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9: In your Moose FM weather through the rest of your day, mainly sunny with winds gusting to 50 this afternoon, a high of 19 degrees. Tonight, things going to clear up at around midnight, light winds, and a low plus 4. For tomorrow, sunny with a high of 19, and then on Monday, cloudy, but a high of 20.
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8: In your Moose FM weather through the rest of your day, mainly sunny with winds gusting to 50 this afternoon, a high of 19 degrees. Tonight, things going to clear up at around midnight, light winds, and a low plus 4. For tomorrow, sunny with a high of 19, and then on Monday, cloudy, but a high of 20.
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0: 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We're turning up the heat by giving you an incredible chance to win a pair of tickets to Country Thunder, happening June 26th to 28th in Calgary. Picture yourself experiencing some of the biggest names in country music.

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3: In your Moose FM weather through the rest of your day, mainly sunny with winds gusting to 50 this afternoon, a high of 19 degrees. Tonight, things going to clear up at around midnight, light winds, and a low plus 4. For tomorrow, sunny with a high of 19, and then on Monday, cloudy, but a high of 20.
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14: In your Moose FM weather throughout the rest of your day, mainly sunny with winds gusting to 50 this afternoon, a high of 19 degrees. Tonight, things going to clear up at around midnight, light winds, and a low plus 4. For tomorrow, sunny with a high of 19, and then on Monday, cloudy, but a high of 20.
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In summer, we complain about the heat. But in the spring, we get to complain about both. 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

J-Y. How did I get so L-U-C-K-Y? 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
14: In your Moose FM weather through the rest of your day, mainly sunny with winds gusting to 50 this afternoon, a high of 19 degrees. Tonight, things going to clear up at around midnight, light winds, and a low plus 4. For tomorrow, sunny with a high of 19, and then on Monday, cloudy, but a high of 20.
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1: The morning sun shines on the gleaming hide of a muscular ranch horse. The aroma of bacon and coffee drifts from the wood cook stove at a cow camp. Silver spurs jingle as the men and women of the West get set for another day in the saddle. From the heart of Canada's finest ranching country, this is the Spirit of the West with rancher and horse trainer Hugh McLennan and his collection of music, poetry, and conversations with the folks who live and work with horses and cattle in the Spirit of the West.
2: Since the Spirit of the West first went on the air June 17th, 1992, here we are 1,068 programs later, and this one happens to be the best of 2012. A look back at some of the most memorable conversations, the most notable songs, and one of the best pieces of cowboy poetry you heard over the last 52 weeks. Number of legends of the West were guests this year, including 91-year-old Jack Brainard, 86-year-old Dr. Robert Miller, and Ian Tyson. We heard stories of runaway horse trailers, the antics of orphan calves, and a lot of other true life adventures. Baxter Black supplied another year's worth of unique cowboy commentaries, and you'll hear one of his best this week, too. So let's get started. Ever since the show went on the air, I have really wanted to have Ian Tyson as a guest, and it finally happened in February. Since Ian was more than willing to sit and share some wonderful stories, I thought the least I could do was start out with his single release from 2012, the song inspired by female bronc rider Kayla Mussel, Saddle Bronc Girl. She's a

That's right, on chute number 4, your lady from up in British Columbia, Canada. On a broad call, no GST. Here's Kayla Mossel, chute 4.

0: Well, about the second and third programs of 2012, Ian Tyson was my guest, and you told us it was one of your favorite shows. Here's just a little bit of what you heard.
1: Pretty good piece of video that showed you and Corb Lund, I think it was at your place, fairly recently heading out, and Corb had to put on a bit of a ride on one of your mares.
2: On Pokey.
1: Yeah, Pokey.
2: Yeah, she was... She's a character. She's never done that before or since. I don't know why she decided she'd try it with Corb, but she didn't buck him off. I had they gave me a presentation last month, or I guess 2 months ago now, at Nanton, at the Nanton Ranch Rodeo, and Gord Collier arranged it, and it was very nice. I went down there, and I saw a lot of the fellows from BC, from Douglas Lake and the gang, and It was very nice. So I took Pokey, and I had her in the bridle by then, and I had a nice Santa Barbara bit on her, she hadn't been ridden, and she was concerned that she looked fat, and she was fat.
1: Joe Beeler, a while before he passed on, was telling me that you guys used to go down to Wally McCrae's place once or twice a year in Montana. Sounded like quite a fun time.
2: We used to have a gathering, and Joe was one of the original members, wonderful guy. I was one of the original too. It was put together by Chaz Weldon, started, and he's a fine saddle maker out of Billings. But it ended over the years. It was different places. We went to Wally McCrae's place 1 year, but it ended up going to the old Kendrick Cattle Company out of. Sheridan, which was then owned and is still owned by Jim Gersio from Denver, but that's a wonderful old outfit, and we had 12, 13 years of it, and we would brand. The first few years we moved around to different outfits and branded, but it ended up at the old Kendrick outfit, which is such a wonderful place.
1: I would think with a collection of characters that would be down there, there would be the odd prank played on somebody from time to time. Can you remember any of the things that might have gone on?
2: Well, I there weren't any. I don't remember any wrecks. I had I took a colt down. He was frostbit ears. We call him pin ears. I took him down to sell him to. I was going to try and sell him to Wally McCrae, but he came apart on me in the second morning when we saddled up, and I made a pretty good, decent ride. I didn't fall off anyway, and Wally said, "You're not injecting that one into me, laddie." I asked Bob Douglas, who is a well-known horse trader, but Bob was supplying horses, cowboy horses, to the big outfits down there, and had and was well known and doing well with it. And I asked him if he could help me out, and he said yes, I will. And the colt went on to become a pretty well known around the West. He bucked off quite a few kids, and so Pinner's got quite a rep.
1: I want to thank you so much for taking the time to do this, Ian, and to me it looks like you're more comfortable than ever on stage, and the audience is just loving it, and just keep on going as long as you can.
2: Much obliged, Hugh. Thank you for having me on the show. It's been a pleasure.
0: Coming up, we'll go back to the Parker Ranch on the Big Island of Hawaii, and you'll hear portions of the conversations we had there under the palm trees and a couple of amazing stories that got told during our cruise to the islands when the Spirit of the West, the best of 2012, continues right after this.
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0: Welcome back to the best of 2012 from the Spirit of the West. We started our year off cruising to the Hawaiian Islands with well over 100 of our listeners and friends, and our trip to the famous Parker Ranch was certainly a highlight. That's where I got to visit with their cattle operations manager, Keoki Wood, and here's a little bit of that conversation.
1: So does that still give you time to stay horseback, hands-on for some of the day's work?
11: Yeah, it's definitely become more and more challenging, and I think that's an important balance to strike, is to not get hobbled to that desk too closely and get back out in the field and be out there with the guys and the cattle, and that's where the real decisions and the real opportunities lie. And, you know, I mean, you got to stay in the office and get the work done, but definitely want to keep a good balance.
1: Have you seen a change in the ranch horses since you first started doing this over here?
11: Yeah, we certainly selected for a different kind of horse as well. We're selecting for horses that have a little more cow, better temperament. You know, in the old days, they just needed them tough and strong, and they, you know, thoroughbred was great. They just had to go all day long and then some. But now we're looking for horses that they're easy to get along with, less workman comp accidents, and yeah. And good resale value, you know, as a rodeo horse and a trail ride horse. So yeah, we're definitely selecting for a more versatile horse.
1: How long, what age do they stay useful up to?
11: Yeah,
1: this kind of work.
11: The cowboys are, they have about six horses in their work string usually, and they'll keep them. They can get rid of them anytime they want, but a lot of times if they have something they really like, they'll keep them till about 15 years old, and then we try and get rid of them.
1: They stay sound that long?
11: They usually do, and you know, they might get a little stiff and sore, but they're usually just right for somebody with real light duty, so yeah. Somebody will really appreciate a good broke ranch horse.
0: And we recorded that under the palm trees in the beautiful sunshine on the Big Island of Hawaii at the Parker Ranch. Early in 2012, Wiley Gustafson released a CD with his group The Wild West. He called the album Rocket Buster, and the first track I played was this one called Summer Leases.
12: Well, the winter, she's been a rough one. The bed grounds are brown and bare. But 13 miles up the creek, there's a garden of Eden up there.

0: As our ship sailed the amazingly calm waters of the Pacific back towards home, a lot of our gang were thinking about calving starting soon, and oh boy, we heard a lot of calving stories, including this one from Harold.
1: We got talking about calving, and you're telling me an interesting calving story about a pretty gentle cow you had one time. How did that go, Harold?
2: Well, Hugh, one morning I went out checking the cows, this one particular mean, ornery cuss, she had a set of twins. And as soon as she saw me, she took off across the quarter section, and she stopped out into a big lake of water in a pothole that was probably about a foot deep. And she was tramping around in this, and of course, the calves, they were just like Bambi's falling on the ice.
3: Oh my gosh.
2: So I thought, this is going to go south. So I jumped into the pickup, put it in four-wheel drive to rescue the calves. Well, I got out into this water, and I was waving and cursing at this old cow to move on so I could grab these calves. But she took one look at me, and she come charging at the truck, and she leaped right into the window.
1: My gosh, the open window on the passenger side?
2: No, on the driver's side. And she had her head inside, and she was bellowing, and there was snot and slobber flying all over. And I was laying down on the seat, punching her in the head to get her back out. And of course, the truck, it got knocked out of gear. But then, to top it all off, this little brown heeler dog I had, she started nipping at its heels. So it was quite a charade as it was going.
1: Trying to get the cow to go further into the truck.
2: That's right.
0: Well, in 2012, my old friend, Sheriff Jim Wilson from Alpine, Texas, finally got around to releasing his second ever CD, and he had no less than 5 Ian Tyson compositions on it, including this one that goes back to the days of Ian and Sylvia. The sun.

0: still to come, the best of Baxter Black and more amazing stories from the past 12 months as the best of 2012 continues right after this.
1: Parks, culture, news, business, community. The city of Fort St. John strives to keep you informed about everything going on in the energetic city all year round. Whether it's upcoming community events, construction reminders, project planning, yard waste and recycling, or important info for property owners, the City of Fort St. John will make sure residents are always in the know. 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The City of Fort St. John, where nature lives, families flourish, and businesses prosper.
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0: Welcome back to the best of 2012 from the Spirit of the West. 52 of Baxter Black's cowboy commentaries, and believe me, it was not easy picking out just one for this show, but here's what we came up with, and this is one he called Looking on the Bright Side. 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
7: There always seem to be folks who need to say something good, even at the worst of times. Like Mrs. Custer might have said, well, on the bright side, he was wearing clean undies. Well, last spring gather, we went out to find a 300-pound steer that had been evading us. We named him Rompy. We made a big circle and never found him, but we did discover a leak in the water line on the way back, which, of course, on the bright side, made the ride worth it. The next day, we went out early and found him. All went well. We sorted him off and hauled him to the headquarters to hold overnight for the sale the next day. We unsaddled, and I threw a feed tub in with him. Pretty good morning, I was thinking. And then Rompy came unglued. He could see daylight through a 3-foot pipe gate into the loading alley. He took 4 runs at it, and I ran around on the other side to frighten him back, but it didn't work. On his 5th try, he crashed over the top bend in the rail perpendicular. I dove out of the way as he sailed over me, and I looked back over my shoulder and remember thinking, this must be what a torpedo looks like leaving a submarine. Well, with a huge dose of luck, cowboying up and stout horses, we finally got him caught and hogtied. Where we got him was unreachable by the trailer, of course. I rode back to the headquarters and loaded my old pickup with assorted rescue gear. He was too heavy to lift and still on the fight. And after much cowboy cogitation, we took 2 8-foot 2x12s and laid a ramp from the tailgate to Rompy. We tried to push him up the boards, but he just wouldn't slide. I dug through the box and came up with a come-along. However, we had no place to chain it, and I said, wait a minute, flip over that gooseneck turnover ball and hook it up there. Well, we pulled the cable between the boards and ran it through a soft rope we'd put over the hog tie and began cranking. I pushed, and we drug Rompy into the bed of the pickup an inch and a grunt at a time. All 3 of us looked like we'd been drugged through a knothole. But on the bright side, you know, he could have weighed 500 pounds. Or we could have been grape farmers, and we'd have never been able to load a 300-pound raisin. I mean, there's nothing to tie to. This is Baxter Black on Spirit of the West.
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0: This year, this old cowboy will once again be taking part in the annual Kidney Walk on Sunday, June the 7th. And as you may know, I got a life-saving kidney transplant in 2017 from fellow broadcaster Lewis the Big Rig McIver. Now, if you'd like to join the list of folks sponsoring me, just check the link at our website, hugh-mclennan.com. Another notable CD came out in 2012. From one of Baxter Black's best friends, and it had 10 terrific tracks on it. The album was titled Back When the Grass Was Still Deep, and the one I played early in 2012 was called Dragging Calves to the Fire from the Texas gentleman, the one and only Red Steigall.

0: ya. That's my boy, Dragon Calves to the Fire.
1: Back near the end of January 2012, while we were sailing back from Hawaii, Jim Simpson shared a story about an orphan calf and a toy car.
2: One of the favorites around our place is my wife and grandson went, you know, driving around the yard one day and came upon a pale bunter calf and got out of the corral. The mother and the pale bunter got out, and the little calf had, you know, snooping around and poked his head through one of the kids' little plastic toys.
3: Those little Flintstone cars.
2: Yeah, that's right.
3: We got one of those for our grandson when he was about 3 years old.
2: Yep.
3: Their feet go through the bottom, and
2: yep,
3: the little steering wheel, little horn goes beep, beep, beep.
2: How
3: old was he when?
2: Well, the calf would have been 9 or 10 months old. He was.
3: Your grandson.
2: The grandson was five then.
3: Okay.
2: Yeah, he was out with his grandma, and they were checking things out. And concerned about this calf out because he's always out. They gave the calf the name Houdini because they couldn't keep him in. He'd crawl through the mangers or the rub gates open. And anyways, he had to try this Flintstone car out. He was, probably saw the kids, thought I better check it out, and or salt or whatever, but stuck his head through the back window and couldn't get it out. And when they found him, he was running around with his head up in the air and this car on his head, and he would run into things, and every time he'd flip his head, it would honk the horn and it would scare him, and they were trying to run him in, and it was quite an episode getting him in. They spent better part of an hour trying to get this thing off him before they finally cornered him, and he finally stumbled and fell, and it came off on his own. But they were, like the wife said, every time he'd throw his head up, that horn would honk, and the calf would run, and it's probably a lot funnier when you see it, but it's one of those things that's just...
3: Yeah,
2: just,
3: you never forget seeing something like that.
2: Oh, never. Yeah, that's right. That's
3: you ever get a picture of it when it was...
2: No, we didn't. My wife usually has her, the new era, everybody packs an iPhone with a camera on it.
3: There's nothing that doesn't get...
2: But it was one of those days she didn't have it.
3: Yeah.
2: We sure would have laughed at it, that's for sure.
3: Yeah.
2: Well, she did get a bit of a one, but it's too far away to see.
3: Yeah, it's a different kind of a cattle drive, for sure.
2: Yeah. Yeah. Well, there's always, if you got cattle, you've always got stories.
3: That's for sure.
2: Yeah.
1: Marion and Lauren Hoffman from Hoffman's Horse Products were with us on that cruise, and we got quite a kick out of Marion telling us how she learned not to jump into the back of a horse trailer that was not hooked up to a truck.
3: Sitting around with Mark and Kathy and Billy and Marion, and Marion, I'm always looking for stories, and you said you had a couple that maybe I should hear?
4: Yes, I do. Lauren was riding on the lease out at Jim, and the trailer, for some reason, the horse trailer was over at his friend's place. And we went over there to pick it up, and then he went off and found his friend for some certain reason. And he didn't come back for quite a while. And he had backed the truck up to the trailer. So I said I needed to go to the bathroom. And I didn't think that his wife was home. And I didn't want to go into the bathroom in the house without somebody being there. So I thought, well, that's fine. I'll just step into the trailer. And we always put the trailer on a rim that has a little wheel, and we just set that wheel in the rim, and everything's fine, eh? And anyway, I got into the back of the trailer, and I shut the door, and I squatted, and just my weight right at the back of the trailer lifted the wheel off of the thing, and away I went across the yard. Do you know how fast you can run with your pants around your knees?
3: Oh, my goodness. Oh, geez. And that's why you usually make sure the trailer is hitched to the truck before you get in it or load your horse.
4: No, that was a real episode.
1: 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When the best of 2012 continues right after this.
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3: It's calving.

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0: It was a real treat to get to visit with Dr. Billy Bergen, now a director of the Paniolo Preservation Society and a longtime veterinary consultant to the Parker Ranch on the Big Island of Hawaii. And I knew that he was a colleague of the famous Dr. Robert M. Miller, a horseman, author, cartoonist that I've admired for a long time. And Dr. Bergen told me about one experience he had when Dr. Miller was doing a demonstration on restraining a fractious, cranky horse at the Parker Ranch.
3: That's what I loved about Miller. Everything is slow and easy. You make friends with him. So anyhow, I went to one of the Parker Ranch cowboys named Dan Conejo. And he's in these books. And Dan is a great big Hawaiian warrior type, great cowboy, great horseman. But they were sassy. I hated working on Dan's horses. I hated it because they were scared to death of me. So I asked Dan if he had any ideas. And he said, well, right down there, see. So he said, Billy, remember, I got my big bay gelding down there that you're treating. He said, why don't you just grab him? He's right there. And you could go in and catch that horse. That wasn't a problem. And I brought that gelding over here, and he was easily 16 and a half hands. You know, I explained to Bob, I picked about the worst guy. And he said, so that's what I want. And he was going to demonstrate. I've always been a lover of a twitch, very gently, but I mean, I like a twitch. And he said, no, today we're going to talk about these veterinarians of how you do the hobble, not around the ankles, but you pick up one knee, you pick up the knee folded back and hobble. Well, I don't think Dan ever did that to his horse. I mean, he shot him. I don't think he lifted the leg too high, but whatever it was, that gelding took Bob Miller around this whole courtyard about twice.
0: Now, the neat thing about 2012 was that in March, I was chosen to be on the judging panel at what was called the World Championship of Colt Starting at the Road to the Horse in Murfreesboro, Tennessee, and I got to work with Dr. Miller and the legendary Jack Brainard there. You'll hear some of that conversation that I had with them coming up. Well, here it is. The real story on our 24th annual Spirit of the West cruise. For 23 years, we've taken you to some of the most beautiful, fascinating, and historic places in the world. And in 2027, the Spirit of the West group lands in Tokyo, Japan, to begin an unforgettable 11-day voyage. 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

Among the great CDs that arrived in 2012 were a couple by Gary Pratt. He's a ranch manager, fine horseman and cowboy, and a songwriter, and I just couldn't wait to play this one from his Lomax collection. The ball.

0: Coming up, conversations with Dr. Bob Miller, Jack Brainard, and the Cowboy Poetry Piece of the Year. When the best of 2012 continues right after this.
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0: to talking about the last of the Silver Stream Cowboys, Rex Allen, and his beautiful horse, Coco.
1: Yeah, Coco was one of my patients. Whoa. And Rex didn't live very far from where I lived, so we did his veterinary work regularly on his home ranch, and he was a good hand. To me, he was, of all the Western movie stars, he was the best singer. He had a wonderful voice. His voice was so good that if he had training for opera or something like that, I think he'd have qualified. He had this really wonderful voice. I can still hear it, and I remember coming in one evening, 5 or 6 p.m., from my day's calls, and I got out of the pickup truck, and the receptionist came out, and she said, "We got an emergency for you. Rex Allen's on the phone." And I got on the phone, and I said, "Rex?" He said, "Yeah." He said, "Doc, I've been trying to pull this damn calf all day, and I can't get it done. You better come on out."
2: So did you come out and pull it?
1: Oh, yeah.
2: Was it a tough one, do you remember?
1: Yes, it was tough, yeah.
2: You know, isn't that refreshing when we see this world in Hollywood now and stuntmen and stand-ins and everything, and here's the cowboy star pulling his own calf or trying to pull his own calf. Now, isn't that something?
1: Yeah, I had a half dozen of these big-name Western stars that had ranches in my area and were clients. And I'll tell you, and then I cannot say this, we also had non-cowboy movie stars as clients because we were commuting distance from Hollywood. And I can't say this for none, but the cowboy stars were gentlemen. They never let their success go to their head. They were salt of the earth. Buddy Ebsen, Wild Bill Elliott, for a short while, Roy Rogers was in our area for several years. But all of they were just the most decent people.
0: Another legend that was on that judging panel for the Road to the Horse World Championship of Colt Starting was Jack Brainard. And he was closing in on his 91st birthday at the time we did the interview, and he still rides every day.
2: Now, can we go way back to your early history, some of your memories from growing up, maybe any stories that you like to share about, I don't know, adventures you had, great triumphs, catastrophes, wrecks, that kind of thing? Where did it all start for you?
3: One of the things, I was born on and raised on a ranch in South Dakota. And I was born in 1921, so I'm going for my 91st birthday now. But historians will tell you that the 20s at one time in America were called the Roaring 20s because there was lots going on and the country was in good shape and everybody was making money, that type thing. Until 1929, when we had the stock market crash. And things did fall apart after that. Banks went broke, all of them, not just a few, but all of them. Now, in the early 30s, from 30 on to 1934, we were faced with a depression. And people don't understand. We hear radio people tell about what terrible depression-type situation we're in, and they don't have a clue. On our ranch at that time, we hired excellent cowboys for $25 a month that worked 14 hours a day. My mother, we milked cows and sold cream and eggs to buy groceries. It was a tough deal. During the Depression, it was so bad my parents decided to go back to Iowa because they had relatives back there. But we left South Dakota.

0: In 1932, on the best little ranch you've ever seen, I mean a good one, there were only two sections of it, but they're about 10,000 acres of lease for nothing. And we had 150 or 200 cows, and we gave that up and just drove away from it, owing $5 an acre on the land and $5 a head on the cows. This was the Depression.
1: Well, a lot of good cowboy poetry was featured here in 2012, and this one is as real as it gets from a great young working cowboy, considered a top hand by everyone who knows what it takes. Boy, he put on a couple of spectacular bronc rides at the Heritage Ranch Rodeo at Farm Fair in November. This is Matt Robertson, and it's called Cowboy's Honor.
2: May the lift of your hand and the turn of your wrist be as fine as the horse you ride. As he learns the hackamore and the bit, and he carries himself with pride. And may the turn of his ear and the look in his eye tell you that he understands that he'd give his heart and maybe his life to meet his master's command. And honor the horse for all that he is or all that he might be. If you'll view this world through those eyes of his and try to see what he must see. 'Cause when God made horses, he made them just so. And for us, he did the same. And there are horses and there are men who are just darn hard to tame. But if you handle them firm and you handle them smart and your timing is just about right, well, it won't be long before they're coming around not wanting to give you a fight. 'Cause a horse and a man can both be a brute and they'll kick if you push them too far. Yet a fair hand can tell when enough is enough and his chips are sitting at par. And if you're any good at playing the game, well, you've learned that you can take with grace. And there's a time to push and a time to give, till it's only yourself that you face. So cowboy, find honor in all that you do, and embrace each day with a plan. 'Cause there's nothing like riding a good bridle horse, or earning the respect of a man.

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4: 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They're offering drop-in haircuts by donation from 9 to 11:30 a.m. with all proceeds going directly to the Women's Resource Society. 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
3: 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He said, "Son, I've made a life

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1: 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Put some miles on.
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6: In your Moose FM weather through the rest of your day, mainly sunny with winds gusting to 50 this afternoon, a high of 19 degrees. Tonight, things going to clear up at around midnight, light winds, and a low plus 4. For tomorrow, sunny with a high of 19, and then on Monday, cloudy, but a high of 20.
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5: 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The celebration doesn't stop there. Join the fun with face painting, braids at the bar, tinsel, and nail art to add a little sparkle to your day. 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
7: In your Moose FM weather through the rest of your day, mainly sunny with winds gusting to 50 this afternoon, a high of 19 degrees. Tonight, things going to clear up at around midnight, light winds, and a low plus 4. For tomorrow, sunny with a high of 19, and then on Monday, cloudy, but a high of 20.
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5: 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Be sure to enter for a variety of door prizes happening throughout the day from 9 a.m. to 3 p.m. Bring the crew down to the barbecue by donation. It runs from 12 to 2 p.m. Thank you to the co-op for donating their barbecue. And don't forget to save room for cotton candy. 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Come join the fun.
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7: 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I'm here at the Hairpin, where their 40th anniversary barbecue celebration is happening till 4 o'clock p.m. It's going to be a day full of fun. They have a barbecue by donation that supports the Women's Resource Society. You can also take advantage of 20% off all in-house retail, including hair products, styling tools, facial care, and foot care essentials. 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And don't forget, the big $10,000 cash prize giveaway will be drawn at 3 p.m. There's plenty to enjoy throughout the day. Face painting, cotton candy, braids at the bar, tinsel, nail art, and lots of door prizes. It's the perfect chance to support the community, have some fun, and treat yourself to a little something extra. Come down and be a part of the celebration.
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3: 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They have a barbecue by donation that supports the Women's Resource Society. 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Face painting, cotton candy, braids at the bar, tinsel, nail art, and lots of door prizes. 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
5: Mix of sun and cloud throughout the rest of your day with winds gusting to 50 by midnight. Things going to clear up and we'll see light winds with a low of +4 this evening. Tomorrow, sunny with a high of 19 degrees and then cloudy again on Monday, but a high of 20.
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7: Mix of sun and cloud throughout the rest of your day with winds gusting to 50 by midnight. Things going to clear up and we'll see light winds with a low of +4 this evening. Tomorrow, sunny with a high of 19 degrees and then cloudy again on Monday, but a high of 20.
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8: Mix of sun and cloud throughout the rest of your day with winds gusting to 50 by midnight. Things going to clear up and we'll see light winds with a low of +4 this evening. Tomorrow, sunny with a high of 19 degrees, and then cloudy again on Monday, but a high of 20.
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10: Mix of sun and cloud throughout the rest of your day with winds gusting to 50 by midnight. Things going to clear up and we'll see light winds with a low of +4 this evening. Tomorrow, sunny with a high of 19 degrees, and then cloudy again on Monday, but a high of 20.
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5: I'm Emma Foos on the loose with the Moose FM Fort City Chrysler Summer Cruiser. We are down here at the Hairbin. Now, I don't know if you can hear the music in the background, but there's a pretty serious dance-off happening right now. Caught on Joe's Plane, which is personally my favorite line dance, but I'm here with you, okay? I'm letting the kids compete amongst themselves. They don't need to be blown away like the way that I would. Now, food is still going. We have hamburgers, we have hot dogs, chips, and then this mystery dessert, kind of like a deep-fried funnel cake. It's delish, and you need to come down and try it. We have that going until about 2:30, and good news for you, you don't even have to wait for dessert. The cake has been cut. We're going to pull the door prizes here right away. It's still a blast. There is still hair tinsel. You can get your nails done. You can get face painting done. It's all down here at the Hairbin in celebration of their 40th anniversary. So if you and the family are looking for something to do, you want to get out into the sun, maybe you want a free lunch, come on down. Again, all the proceeds go towards the Women's Resource Society right here in town, so you know that the dollars you spend at the Hairbin stay in your community.
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4: I'm Emma Foos on the loose with the Moose FM Fort City Chrysler Summer Cruiser. We are down here at the Hairpin. Now, I don't know if you can hear the music in the background, but there's a pretty serious dance-off happening right now. Caught on Joe's Plane, which is personally my favorite line dance, but I'm here with you, okay? I'm letting the kids compete amongst themselves. They don't need to be blown away like the way that I would. Now, food is still going. We have hamburgers, we have hot dogs, chips, and then this mystery dessert, kind of like a deep-fried funnel cake. It's delish, and you need to come down and try it. We have that going until about 2:30. And good news for you, you don't even have to wait for dessert. The cake has been cut. We're gonna pull the door prizes here right away. It's still a blast. There is still hair tinsel. You can get your nails done. You can get face painting done. It's all down here at the Hairpin in celebration of their 40th anniversary. So if you and the family are looking for something to do, you wanna get out into the sun, maybe you want a free lunch, come on down. Again, all the proceeds go towards the Women's Resource Society right here in town. So you know that the dollars you spend at the Hairpin stay in your community.
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1: I'm Emma Foos on the loose with the Moose FM Fort City Chrysler Summer Cruiser. We are down here at the Hairbin. Now, I don't know if you can hear the music in the background, but there's a pretty serious dance-off happening right now. Caught My Joe's playing, which is personally my favorite line dance, but I'm here with you, okay? I'm letting the kids compete amongst themselves. They don't need to be blown away like the way that I would. Now, food is still going. We have hamburgers, we have hot dogs, chips, and then this mystery dessert, kind of like a deep-fried funnel cake. It's delish, and you need to come down and try it. We have that going until about 2:30, and good news for you, you don't even have to wait for dessert. The cake has been cut. We're going to pull the door prizes here right away. It's still a blast. There is still hair tinsel. You can get your nails done. You can get face painting done. It's all down here at the Hairbin in celebration of their 40th anniversary. So if you and the family are looking for something to do, you want to get out into the sun, maybe you want a free lunch, come on down. Again, all the proceeds go towards the Women's Resource Society right here in town, so you know that the dollars you spend at the Hairbin stay in your community.
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7: Mix of sun and cloud throughout the rest of your day with winds gusting to 50 by midnight. Things going to clear up and we'll see light winds with a low of +4 this evening. Tomorrow, sunny with a high of 19 degrees and then cloudy again on Monday, but a high of 20.
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2: I'm Emma Foose on the loose with the Moose FM Fort City Chrysler Summer Cruiser down here at the Hairbin today. We're celebrating their 40th anniversary, and what a celebration it has been. Okay, we had door prizes. We had $10,000 about to be given out. We had hot dogs, burgers, cotton candy, face painting, hair tinsel. And the best part is that you can still come and get in on some of those things. You want your nails painted? You want some gorgeous hair tinsel so you'll sparkle in the sun? Come on down to the Hairbin. I'm sure they would love to do that for you. And of course, all of the proceeds and all of the donations are going straight to the Fort St. John Women's Resource Society, so you know that the money that you spend is staying right here in the community, helping your friends, helping your neighbors. Again, we're down at the Hairbin. It's their 40th anniversary. Oh my God, they're pulling out the wheelie thing to give away the $10,000. This is huge. This is huge. It's a great day to have a great day down at the Hairbin. I'm Emma Foose, and I am on the loose.
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8: Mix of sun and cloud throughout the rest of your day with winds gusting to 50 by midnight. Things going to clear up and we'll see light winds with a low of +4 this evening. Tomorrow, sunny with a high of 19 degrees, and then cloudy again on Monday, but a high of 20.
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1: I'm Emma Foose on the loose with the Moose FM Fort City Chrysler Summer Cruiser down here at the Hairbin today. We're celebrating their 40th anniversary, and what a celebration it has been. Okay, we had door prizes. We had $10,000 about to be given out. We had hot dogs, burgers, cotton candy, face painting, hair tinsel. And the best part is that you can still come and get in on some of those things. You want your nails painted? You want some gorgeous hair tinsel so you'll sparkle in the sun? Come on down to the Hairbin. I'm sure they would love to do that for you. And of course, all of the proceeds and all of the donations are going straight to the Fort St. John Women's Resource Society. So you know that the money that you spend is staying right here in the community, helping your friends, helping your neighbors. Again, we're down at the Hairbin. It's their 40th anniversary. Oh my God, they're pulling out the wheelie thing to give away the $10,000. This is huge. This is huge. It's a great day to have a great day down at the Hairbin. I'm Emma Foose, and I am on the loose.
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0: 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Happening June 26th to 28th in Calgary. 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
9: Mix of sun and cloud throughout the rest of your day with winds gusting to 50 by midnight. Things going to clear up and we'll see light winds with a low plus 4 this evening. Tomorrow, sunny with a high of 19 degrees and then cloudy again on Monday, but a high of 20.
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4: Mix of sun and cloud throughout the rest of your day with winds gusting to 50 by midnight. Things going to clear up and we'll see light winds with a low of +4 this evening. Tomorrow, sunny with a high of 19 degrees and then cloudy again on Monday, but a high of 20.
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8: Mix of sun and cloud throughout the rest of your day with winds gusting to 50 by midnight. Things going to clear up and we'll see light winds with a low plus 4 this evening. Tomorrow, sunny with a high of 19 degrees and then cloudy again on Monday, but a high of 20.
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9: Mix of sun and cloud throughout the rest of your day with winds gusting to 50 by midnight. Things going to clear up and we'll see light winds with a low of +4 this evening. Tomorrow, sunny with a high of 19 degrees and then cloudy again on Monday, but a high of 20.
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